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0: 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All right, so I really want to see Princess Purple Rain on Broadway when it comes out in the spring, but flying all the way to New York. 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

Well, you still haven't seen the Michael Jackson biopic yet? 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

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Well, the good news is Tom Cruise is currently writing Top Gun 3, so we won't have to wait another 35 years for the movie to come out. Probably maybe two, I'm guessing. It's K103 with Delilah next.

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4: Wildfire smoke will keep the skies hazy on Friday, filtering the sunshine and a high of 86, the low 58 Friday night. In the Storm Tracker 2 Weather Center, I'm Brad Ford.
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7: 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Welcome to the Delilah Show. I understand there's someone sweet on your heart tonight.
8: Yes, there is, and my son as well.
7: So two sweethearts.
8: Thank you.
7: One being his mama, I'm guessing.
8: Of course.
7: What's her name?
8: My name's Katrina Silk.
7: Katrina, and what's your baby's name?
8: Wyatt Arcadius Carvajal.
7: Wyatt Arcadius. He sounds like he's going to be a cowboy when he grows up.
8: Yeah, and Meet Dark Holiday, too.
7: So tell me about the two sweethearts that have captured your soul. How old is Wyatt?
8: He's 6 months today.
7: So he's rolling over, setting up, chewing on everything, and drooling a lot.
8: He loves paper.
7: Paper goes in the mouth.
8: Yeah.
7: He likes to crinkle it between his little fingers, and then he likes to put it right into his little mouth, and you have to pry it out.
8: Yeah.
7: Oh, I remember those days. You take your finger and you scoop it out before they can swallow it.
8: Yeah.
7: And what song do you want to hear for your sweet pies?
8: Please pick one out.
7: I will do that for you. You sound like a great daddy.
8: Thank you.
7: You have a good night.
8: You too.
7: Bye-bye, honey.
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1: A chance for you to proclaim your love, to stand on top of a mountain, to scream with your heart, I love my sweetheart, whoever they might be, or to say I'm sorry, or to say I want to try again. Whatever you need to say, you can say it here on this show, so long as it's not hurtful, so long as it's uplifting. 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
1: 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Thank you for being here with us tonight.

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Brooklyn's best variety of the 80s, 90s, and today, K103. Well, Rod Stewart has canceled the remaining dates of his global One Last Time farewell tour. He underwent a routine coronary stent procedure and is recovering well. Sending all of our best wishes to you, Rod. Here he is now.

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1: 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And here's our very first American Idol. It's Kelly Clarkson.

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0: 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Hey, Mike, what's making you smile today?
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0: 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What's up?
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Portland's best variety of the 80s, 90s, and today, K103. So when Alanis Morissette was inducted into the Songwriters Hall of Fame, she said being a mother comes first for her, with the writing coming in right behind it as a core part of her identity. So true. Here she is. 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

0: 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Having a hard time focusing today? Maybe it's because I can't figure out Wordle today.
1: I will start my Wordle, and if I don't get in like the first three guesses, I will then just sit on it, and I'll sit there and rack my brain. 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

0: 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What's up?
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1: 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Tell everybody who you are.
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2: Well, the kids want to see the movie tomorrow.
1: You know, I don't think I even have to ask. It's the Spider-Man movie, right?
2: Heck yeah.
1: Well, have fun.
2: Yeah, looking forward to it.
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0: 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Here are K103 things you need to know.
1: I can smell it. I can feel it. The weekend is just about here. If live music is on your bucket list, man, there are so many choices this weekend. Summer Shred is tomorrow. It's a free all-day alternative and garage rock festival with like food and booze and stuff. That's in Southeast Portland.
2: Did you say food and booze and stuff?
1: Booths.
2: Oh, booths. Okay.
1: I think there's probably booze there too. Rockstar Energy open at Waterfront Park. If you love a good tribute band, get down to Salem for the Cap City Retro Fest. Or go to the zoo tonight. Grab a blanket, pack up your favorite people, and find a spot on the grass for zoo nights. You know what's hot this summer? Tattoos. People are getting tattoos like never before. Nearly 32% of American adults have at least one. 22% have more than one. The tattoo that people don't love is the one on the face.
2: Okay.
1: And that's that. You look like you had something you wanted to say, but
2: no, you just stopped talking and you were staring at me. Do I have a tattoo on my face that I was not aware of?
1: The only man in Portland who doesn't have a tattoo anywhere on his bod.
2: As far as you know, Stacey Lynn.
1: All right, so summertime sadness. You would be very sad if you knew what somebody just did to that coffee maker you just used. A Hotels.com survey asked travelers about the rude hotel behavior they don't like to see. Guests who slam doors late at night or blast loud music or shout in the hallways. But one confession really stands out, and that's the 5% of travelers who admitted they wash their underwear in the coffee maker in their room.
2: See, I'm courteous. I don't wear underwear at all, so there's no point, no reason.
1: That is courteous.
2: Yes, it is.
1: Those are K103 things you need to know, Mike.
2: It's not easy, too. It's a sacrifice I make, you see.
1: We appreciate.
2: Hey, we got a nice day coming our way. 84 to kick off a beautiful weekend. Mid-80s all weekend long with sunshine into Monday. Again, a high of 85.

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Have you ever wondered why mosquitoes seem to be attracted to some people but not others? Well, it's not as simple as you might think. It's not your perfume. It might be your breath, but it might be a lot more. We'll tell you coming up how this works on K103.

0: K103 Mornings with Stacey and Mike. Is there a mosquito bite on you right now? Maybe a handful of them. There's a reason why some people get totally bitten and others ignored by mosquitoes.
1: So they did a study, 119 adults with three different species of mosquitoes, and discovered that different mosquitoes liked people very differently. So if one person was attractive to one species, that didn't mean the other species of mosquitoes were lining up to get a taste.
0: The study found it's our skin bacteria and the chemicals we naturally release that make mosquitoes like us the most. Specific bacteria and chemicals vary depending on, again, the mosquito species.
1: So if you're sitting around and there's only one kind of species of mosquito around that's drawn to like one person in your group, everyone else seems immune and that one person seems to be the target. But if there were other species of mosquitoes that liked your skin bacteria, you'd be as big a target.
0: So now what you have to do is go be the genius who invents the million-dollar idea of a mosquito tracker. Which species are you? Stop. Let me see which one you are.
1: Yeah, or like a targeted mosquito repellent that addresses all three species.
0: And there's only three species of mosquito?
1: In the test. I don't think that's true overall. Oh. Yeah. But maybe they're the more common ones.
0: All I know is they bite me and I don't like it.
1: All right, well, we're going to go bathe in our own skin bacteria while you think about this. If you have any mosquito repellent techniques that you use, maybe some of those products that you can buy, they actually work. Let us know with the Talk Back, Mike, inside our...
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0: K103 Mornings with Stacey and Mike. Please hit us up. Let us know what's going on this Friday morning at 800-333-0103. Especially if you're having a good day. And the reason why is because you lifted yourself up.
1: With what kind of a phrase? What's your go-to phrase when you're feeling heavy? Andre, what do you got?
2: Come on, the boys need you.
1: Come on, the boys need you.
0: Oh, okay.
2: Mm-hmm. Yeah. I'm a single dad, so anytime something gets heavy, those are the guys I'm fighting for, so... Yeah.
0: Oh, well, I was going to say something funny, but that's a better answer. A little more heartfelt.
2: My youngest is 14 and my oldest is 21, but my youngest is on the spectrum. So my oldest is staying with me to help take care of him.
0: Oh,
1: you're killing us, man. Yeah.
2: I got good boys.
1: Well, you know why you got good boys? Because they got a good dad. That's why.
0: That's how that works.
2: Thank you.
1: That's from one papa son to another, my friend.
2: Yeah.
1: Hang in there and thanks for calling us. We appreciate it.
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1: Well, let me find something for you. I lost my place here. All right, so the Portland Trailblazers announced the 2026-2027 season schedule yesterday. Dame Time returns October 21st to the Moda Center. Yep, the Moda Center, because obviously. October 21st, the all-time all-star roster of Damian Lillard, Deni Avdija, and Drew Holiday, along with the new guy, Ja Morant, will spend 6 of their first 8 games on the road. Of course, you can catch those games on our sister station, Rip City Radio. How many subscriptions do you have, and how much is that costing you per month? Most of us don't even know off the top of our heads, but the average person is spending up to $111 a month, with roughly $21 of that going towards something we don't even know is there, we aren't even using. 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We posted a bunch of those. The goal, obviously, is not to give up all the stuff you love, but just the stuff that you're not even using. And, the NFL season kicks off September 9th, but tomorrow at Lumen Field, the Seahawks and the Cowboys will do their preseason thing, kickoff 5 o'clock, and those are K103 things you need to know, Mike.
2: Okay, I had some spotty thunderstorms in the valley this morning, unexpected. They will clear up as the sun comes up, 84 for the high today, 82 tomorrow, 85 on Sunday with sunshine all the way.

K103, good morning. We know why we're awake right now because, you know, this is our job. But why are you awake right now? Why do you get up early like you do? Let us know at 800-333-0103. The reason why you get up when you do.

0: K103 Mornings with Stacey and Mike. It's fairly early in the morning, especially on a Friday, 6:22. We were just wondering, why do you get up early if you don't have to?
1: Well, I have to for work, and so do you. But the other reason I get up early is because a small family of squirrels has inhabited my brain and keeps running around all night long, preventing me from getting nutritious, delicious, helpful sleep.
0: Oh, I thought you were going to say helpful nuts.
1: No, I'm plenty nuts. Don't worry about that. But there's a reason why you wake up. Sometimes it's for your health. Sometimes because you just can't sleep. 800-333-0103. Jane says, I wake up at 5:30 every day to work out. Boom. I've heard about people like you, Jane.
0: Okay, there, Marky Mark.
1: Find it best to do it in the morning so that at least the one thing is out of the way. I've accomplished something for the day. I feel more awake and alert for the rest of the day when I work out at 5:30.
0: That's solid. Addie says, I wake up at 6 so that it's still a little dark and cool when I start my walk. I go for my walk during the middle of the day, and then it's too hot.
1: Okay. Les, what about you? Why do you wake up so early?
2: So I have a 5-month-old, and they just cannot sleep through the night. So it's almost like clockwork.
1: Do you split it up with mom, or are you doing this on your own because she's doing something, or how does this work?
2: So we split it up, but that is my time slot. She has that sweet spot where, you know, she gets 6 hours in a row, and I get the stuck with the tough time.
0: I noticed around like 4 months with my twins, that's kind of when things started getting better.
1: Oh, yeah. I think I've heard that. Like, your brain needs 4 months to get to the point where you can, as a kid, differentiate between what a nap is and what sleeping through the night is. Like, there's a brain structure that's not online.
2: I'm hopeful.
1: Always hopeful. Always got to be hopeful.
2: Oh, yeah.
1: All right, Les. Thanks for calling. Appreciate it.
2: Thank you.

0: Portland's best variety of the 80s, 90s, and today.
1: Turn up the variety.
2: Yeah. This is my variety station.
0: Can you turn it up? 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

0: 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It's K103 Happy News with Stacey and Mike.
1: And it's here today because a little lady named Chandra in Lake O sent it to us. More than 26 years after Bob Shepherd's parents mailed him a postcard from Copenhagen, that weathered little card finally arrived at his home in Long Beach, California.
2: I started looking at it and go,

0: this time to remind you, good friend, that there's lots of happy news happening all the time. 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And that's why we're here, and we'd love to hear from you with any happy news we can share. 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
1: Did you have a Top Gun moment midday yesterday? Did anyone else?
0: Oh, I was playing tennis and the Blue Angels flew over. It was fantastic.
1: We were in the backyard and Louis gets so excited about this. He's like, we had to run away from the trees and there were four of them. Yep. And we watched them forever. They were so close to each other. Oh my gosh. Anyway, what are they doing in town? We shall tell you at 7 o'clock with K10.
2: 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How's a little trail therapy sound right now? 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
1: We got a story for you behind one of the songs that we play here on K103, one of the songs that you know and love. 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
1: Good morning, 6:57, Friday. It's August 14th. I'm Stacey Lynn. Some of golf's greatest teed off yesterday at the Standard Portland Classic at Columbia Edgewater Golf Course, the longest-running non-major on the LPGA Tour. They even got a special flyover from the Blue Angels that you may have heard around midday yesterday. The Blue Angels in town for the Oregon International Air Show. That's going on and now through Sunday in McMinnville. Are you planning to go see Spider-Man again? Brand new day expected to continue that box office domination. But there is a new one coming out. Anne Hathaway, Ewan McGregor, as their new movie is getting really good reviews.
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1: It's called The End of Oak Street, and it's like Jurassic Park invades suburbia in 1982. It actually looks pretty good. And Alex Cooper, if you're a fan, her very popular podcast, Call Her Daddy, plans to cease all operations of her unwell beverage business following her Halloween-themed drop this fall. So no more unwell hydration, unwell protein, unwell energy, or unwell focus. I wonder what could have been the problem there.
4: Can we still play that song, Unwell, by
1: Matchbox 20?
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1: Yeah. Why would you? Anyway, those are K103 things you need to know, Mike.
4: It's ironic, Stacey.
1: It so is.
4: All right, had some spotty thunderstorms to the north overnight. They'll dissipate throughout the day. Make way for some sunshine and a high of 84 today. Tomorrow, 82. Beautiful day on Saturday and Sunday with a high of 85. Monday, Tuesday, Wednesday, all looking good with highs in the low to mid 80s as well.

K103 Mornings with Stacey and Mike. If we asked you right now what all five songs from this week were with I Know That Song, could you name them? Could you win that $50 gift card to Portland Nursery? No? Well, that's okay, because the fifth song and a recap of all the songs so you can win is coming up next.

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2: This band's co-founder and singer, Donnie Van Zandt, the younger brother of one Ronnie Van Zandt, the original frontman of Skynyrd.
1: Early on, critics labeled this band as a mere copycat of Skynyrd because they came from the same working-class Jacksonville, Florida scene and shared that same gritty Southern rock attitude.
2: But they developed their own sound. In fact, guitarist Don Barnes revealed that he and guitarist Jeff Carlisi did not strum their signature hits with the pointy end of their guitar picks.
1: No. They turned their guitar picks around and strummed with the rounded edge. 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
2: 38 Special. That's the song Caught Up in You. Here now, your montage of all five songs from the week.

There you go. Five songs from the week. Name those songs you just heard. They have the titles in them and everything. And win that $50 gift card from Portland Nursery by calling 800-333-0103 with K103's I Know That Song.

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0: 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Ever had an otherworldly experience?
1: There's a guy on the phone named Paul who swears we're going to get chills when he tells us his otherworldly experience. 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

0: K103 Mornings with Stacey and Mike, 800-333-0103. Who's on the phone, Mike?
1: Jeff called, and it's just kind of random, but it's interesting. He was telling me a little bit about it, but it has to do with an otherworldly experience that Jeff had, or Paul had, rather. And I don't know, how do we define what an otherworldly experience is, Stacey Lynn?
0: I don't know. It gives me goosebumps. Maybe it makes me a little scared.
1: Yeah. All right, Paul, what happened to you?
2: When I was a teenager, some friends and I rode our bikes to the mall, and I got way up ahead of the rest of the group. So I stopped to wait for the guys.
1: Yeah.
2: And just as I did, a car ran a red light zipping through the intersection where I would have been crossing had I not stopped to wait for my friend when I did.
0: Oh.
2: And my heart's racing right now, even just thinking about it.
1: So the unseen hand of grace reaching through the firmament, holding you back from danger in a way that you could not have explained.
2: Yeah, we wouldn't be having this conversation right now. I mean, that car, there's no way anyone could have survived as fast as it was zipping through there.
0: I know. It's so weird, Mike, because I have teen boys. When you say, when I was a teenager and I rode my bike to the mall, all I can picture is my sons riding their bikes to the mall. And I went through that whole thing with you and like, it was kind of traumatic.
1: Thanks a lot, Paul. Now I'm going to have to talk her off the ledge for days.
0: No, you're not. No, well, I'm so glad that whatever that otherworldly presence was there for you, Paul.
2: Me too.
1: I wonder if the whole purpose of that unseen grace reaching down and saving him and snatching him from the jaws of death was for the sole purpose of him being able to talk to us on the radio today, years later.
0: I think maybe so.
2: That's it.
0: And we have solved life's mysteries. Look at the time.
1: But if that was the whole purpose, then that purpose has been accomplished, which means maybe you shouldn't leave the house today, Paul.
0: What are those movies? I forget what they're...
1: Sliding Doors?
0: No.
1: Insidious?
2: A Final Destination?
0: Final Destination!
1: Is it Final Destination? Is that the one you're thinking of?
0: Yes, that's the one.
1: Yeah.
0: Stop it.
2: Oh, man. Maybe I'm not going to leave the house today.
1: It's probably a good idea, Paul. Just keep the radio on all day.
2: Oh, I always do.
1: All right, Paul. Have a good one. Thank you.
0: Thanks, Paul.
2: Thank you, guys.
1: I got a little goose flesh on that.
0: Yeah, for sure.
1: All right, do you have what we call an otherworldly encounter or experience that you can share, just like Paul had? 800-333-0103. We'd love to hear from you.
0: If you are planning to go check out the gutted Centennial Mills building today, what will happen to you if you get too close? We'll tell you at 8 o'clock with K1.
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0: K103 Mornings with Stacey and Mike. Here are K103 things you need to know.
1: What up? It's Friday, 7:57 on August 14th. Oh, payday tomorrow. Great. The gutted Centennial Mills building with the rusty water tower just teetering on top, finally coming down starting today. The pros in this sort of thing are here. They're on the case. If you're feeling looky-looey, a large safety perimeter has been created. If you get too close, you'll be warned by a loudspeaker. Drones prohibited from flying over. I hope somebody's filming it because it could be something like cool for a movie, a real action shot.
2: Are they going to do the thing they do where they implode the building like they do with old stadiums or casinos or hotels where they like bring it in on itself in the center?
1: I don't know.
2: And then what about the fact that they found some human remains in there and they don't even know what caused the fire in the first place?
1: I know. All of these things are still in the air. The NFL season officially kicks off September 9th, but tomorrow in Seattle, Lumen Field, Seahawks and the Cowboys preseason kickoff, 5 o'clock. Some people will be heading up from Portland to see the team play. Others, apparently, to feast their eyes on head coach Mike McDonald. More than 5,000 NFL fans took part in a rigorous analysis of the head coaches in the league. Basically, how hot are they? L.A. Rams coach Sean McVay tops the list. Here I am doing an image search of head coaches for the first time in my life. McVay was followed by Green Bay's Matt LaFleur and Seattle's Mike McDonald. The survey suggests winning and national exposure may influence fan votes. I don't know about all that, but looking at Google right now, Matt LaFleur for the win.
2: How about 1978 Oakland Raiders head coach John Madden?
1: Well, I love him, so yeah. I'm going to pick him over anybody any day.
2: What's not to love?
1: That Nicolas Cage biopic of him is going to be awesome. Those are K103 things you need to know, Mike.
2: All righty, so a nice day. Clouds dissipate. We've got 84 for the high. The wildfire smoke should blow out for the weekend with a high of 82 tomorrow, Sunday 85, and 85 with more sunshine to start off.

K103 Mornings with Stacey and Mike. Here's a question for you. Do you still store stuff at your parents' house? What do you store in there? Do they like it? We got to know. 800-333-0103.

0: K103 is Portland's best variety of the 80s, 90s, and today. I am Mike Chase, and there is Stacey Lynn, and we want to know, are you still storing some stuff at your folks' house, even though you moved out? What are you storing? How do they feel about it? Let us know at 800-333-0103.
1: Olivia, what is it?
2: Oh, yeah, I have, like, all of my childhood stuff, like my childhood trophies, stuffed animals, anything that, like, doesn't go with my decor nowadays is at my parents'.
1: Like, do they have a garage or where is...
2: No, it's all up in the attic. And they have a spare bedroom too, but mostly everything is in the attic.
0: How cool that you even have trophies.
2: Yeah, I know. They had me involved in a lot of activities when I was younger.
0: And apparently you were very good at these activities, so much so that you won trophies, unless these are the participation trophies that we hear so much.
2: No, they're real trophies. That was like before all that participation thing became like a huge thing. Like everyone gets one.
1: All right. So what were you good at? What do you have trophies for?
2: Oh, I did a lot of karate back in the day.
1: Yeah, you did. Now, what belt?
2: A red belt. Almost there, a couple away from black. So I did pretty good.
0: Still handy with your dukes?
2: I mean, if I need to be, if I have to be, I'm sure it would come right back. Haven't been practicing lately.
0: Have you ever had to use this on some kind of a handsy jerk at a bar or anything like that?
2: Yeah, absolutely. I actually did have to. So it came in handy, and I was thankful that my parents pushed me into it when I was a kid.
1: When you said dukes, my mind went right to that cartoon, put 'em up, put 'em up, put 'em up.
0: Oh, the Cowardly Lion.
1: Yeah.
0: From Wizard of Oz.
1: Oh, that's what it was.
0: Yeah.
3: Put 'em up, put 'em
0: up. Easy. Listen, we're glad you're out there keeping the streets safe. We appreciate that. And congratulations on your karate success and all your trophies and the wonderful life that you're now living with your fancy decor while you store your junk at your parents' house.
2: Thank you, Stacey and Mike. Appreciate it.
0: There goes Olivia. Lily says, I bought my childhood home. So yes, everything in my childhood home belongs to me now.
1: The opposite, says Sydney. My dad just brought over a box every time that he came to visit, so now there's nothing left over there that's mine. Then he started bringing boxes of random crap under the pretense that he thought it might be mine.
0: Is this yours? I'm just going to leave this over here.
1: Thanks, right. 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

0: K103 Mornings with Stacey and Mike. We got some tickets for you to check out the very funny Ryan Hamilton.
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0: 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What are you storing at your parents' house right now?
1: Yeah. And are they cool with it? Tell us the story after Tom Petty on K103.

0: with Susie and Mike. Hello there. Thanks for joining us. The question is, what are you still stashing at your folks' place in the attic or the garage or the spare bedroom, whatever? And what is the stuff, and what is it so important that you keep it, or why, I should say, and then also how do your parents feel about it, right?
1: Right. I mean, I love that my mom kept all my Barbies for me. It's a lifelong obsession for me, so those are worth some money. Maybe that's the case with Tanya. Tanya says her parents turned her room into a guest bedroom when she left for uni. Uni?
0: She must be British.
1: At 18, she was allowed to have one box of stuff in the loft. But then, mice got to it and chewed everything up.
0: Huh. Kendra says, yes, but my parents are moving in the next 12 months, so I'm clearing some space in my joint next week for preparation.
1: And Morris says, I've been married almost 30 years, and I still have loads there. I recently got rid of all my college files and the majority of my school books. I only kept my English books, as I am still friends with my English teacher. Aw, and he treasures those.
0: 800-333-0103. You're still storing what at your parents' house? Kimberly.
2: I was a competitive dancer as a kid, so I have all my dance stuff, old costumes, just like a crap load of trophies.
0: Mm-hmm.
2: Books with, you know, all these crazy dance pictures.
0: Right.
2: And it's all still at mom's house. Mm-hmm.
0: And does she mind?
2: No, well, I mean, I think she is probably less wanting to get rid of it than I would. Like, if she got rid of it, I'd be like, it's fine. But I think she's like, it's memories, you know?
1: Did you travel and do like, oh, we're performing at Disneyland this weekend?
2: Yeah, I mean, usually you don't travel more than like a couple hours away. Like, it, you know, we didn't get to go anywhere too crazy. But yeah, I traveled and did the competitions. It's just like that show Dance Moms, only our moms were nice. But
0: Do you feel like your mom was trying to relive lost glory from her own youth through you?
2: I don't think so, but I was also the kid that was like, oh, your mom messed up your makeup, let me fix that for you. So
0: oh yeah, I was that kid too.
2: Yeah, I bet. You sound like one.
0: I don't know what that means. That sounded harsh. It sounded mean.
1: Is it the way he sounds or is it the tutu?
2: Yes.
0: Do you still dance to this day? Do you still know how to cut a rug?
2: I do still dance to this day. I'll choreograph a musical every so often for like a high school. Yeah.
0: Huh. Whether they want you to or not, you'll just do it.
2: That's right. Can't stop me.
0: It's a choreography drive-by.
1: I thought she was going to say, for my family, Christmas morning.
0: Yeah, exactly. My pets, my dog, and my cat. Okay, Kimberly, good to chat with you. Thank you so much. We appreciate that.
2: Thank you.
1: Hey, can we just talk about the level of talent in town right now? Like
0: You mean in this room right
1: yeah.
0: now?
1: Yeah. Oh, yeah. Yeah, I know you're a world-class dancer. We've already covered that. There's a lot of the best in the world in Portland right now. That's coming up at 9 o'clock with K10.
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0: You still got me wondering who all the famous people in Portland are right now this weekend.
1: Famous, ridiculously talented. Like, the cool kids are all in town.
0: Okay, like dancers or writers or actors or what?
1: Athletes.
0: Oh.
1: Athletes and Good Morning Aviators. There's a tip for you coming up in 3 minutes.
0: Okay.

0: K103 Mornings with Stacey and Mike. Here are K103 things you need to know.
1: Good morning, 9 o'clock now. It's Friday. Finally a Friday, August 14th. I'm Stacey Lynn. The Rockstar Energy opened, fully taken over Waterfront Park. That's the ruckus. That's what's going on. Crazy fun event, though. The best male and female skaters in the world are here. They're going to be shredding live music tonight and tomorrow night, and it's free. But there are also plenty of food carts and refreshments. Can we just talk about the level of talent in town right now? So we have the world-class skateboarders, world-class women golfers at the Standard PDX Classic, and world-class aviators. The Blue Angels, Mike, we both heard it over the skies yesterday, but they're actually in town the whole weekend for the Oregon International Air Show.
2: Yeah, I was playing tennis yesterday, snuck in a couple of sets on the lunch hour.
1: Yeah.
2: And
1: Did you win?
2: Oh, that's not important. But I was serving, and as the ball was going up from my hand, I looked up and I saw four perfectly formatted, whatever you call it.
1: Uh-huh.
2: Blue Angels.
1: Information.
2: And I let the ball drop and I waved to my opponent. I said, "Look up, look up." And we both stood there agog for quite a while.
1: It was loud, right?
2: It was cool.
1: Yeah. So we have a map of weekend awesomeness all in one place. That is Stacey and Mike's K103 things to do this weekend. We post it every week. It is up on our website, k103.com, as well as Instagram and Facebook. This is Halloween. Are you ready for Halloween? 78 days. It actually falls on a Saturday this year, which for parents, you know, that's pretty great. The next day is daylight saving time ending. So basically, we get an extra hour of Halloween this year. Now, you may want to make, you're not going to wake them up for school the next day this year, but unless maybe you're at Halloween Town in Disneyland, then you're probably going to want to wake them up early. That is coming very, very soon. Your chance to take the family to the Disneyland Resort. 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Those are K103 things you need to know, Mike.
2: Okay, up to 84 for the afternoon. Sunshine breaking through towards the latter part of the day. Tomorrow, 82, 85 on Sunday, 85 on Monday. And the sunshine just continues through the weekend into next week. 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

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And if you want to get to know more about her, she recently did an episode of the Call Her Daddy podcast. 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Her daddy, Michael Jackson. 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
1: The best variety of the 80s, 90s, and today continues here with me, Jana, on your Friday. Also, National Relaxation Day. 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I do not know. But hopefully you find some time to relax today because it is National Relaxation Day. It's like a law.
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Were you even angry in the 90s if you weren't listening to Alanis Morissette? I think it was like a prerequisite, right? The best variety of the 80s, 90s, and today continues on K103 with Shaboozy. Here's good news.

0: Huntrix and Golden here on K103. Happy Friday. My girlfriends and I always try to plan at least one long weekend out of the year to just kind of get away without the kiddos. And one of them brought up actually taking the kiddos this time. What's your thought on taking the kids on vacation?
1: Honestly, I really feel like it's important to share those experiences with them because once they get older, you're really going to want to take time for yourself as parents. And it's not going to be such a big deal that you do that because you did it with them when they were younger. And they'll thank you for letting them experience that at a young age.
0: Okay, I do see what you're saying. But when do I get to relax? Like, if it's a trip where we're going to see like museums or go somewhere really cool and experience culture, yes. If it's me at the beach, maybe not.
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22: Happy Friday. Hazy skies continue today and tomorrow before clearing out nicely for a warm and sunny weekend. Highs in the mid-80s in the Storm Tracker 2 Weather Center. I'm meteorologist Matt Kantarek.
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Friday afternoon looks good on you. We made it into the lunch hour. Take a break. 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Here with me, Jana. Portland's K103 continues with Hozier. It's too sweet.

Steady swims and lose control Friday afternoon. It is Jana looking forward to Journey, the final leg of the farewell tour coming through next month. Just about a month away. Yes, September 19th. We'll be singing along with this one. 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
2: Happy Friday. Hazy skies continue today and tomorrow before clearing out nicely for a warm and sunny weekend. Highs in the mid-80s in the Storm Track 2 Weather Center. I'm meteorologist Mac Gontarek.
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song is like an instant good mood, you know? Just after 2 o'clock, the variety continues towards the weekend here on K103 with Sabrina Carpenter and Espresso.

0: Hope you're having a wonderful work day. Thanks for letting me be a part of it. Hey, it's Jana. Nikki, what is your budget buster right now?
1: You know what? My oldest daughter's 11, and okay. She's recently taken up crocheting.
0: Okay.
1: Turns out yarn is incredibly expensive, and she goes through it like crazy. 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
0: 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She used to go and just like hit the clearance bin and just kind of get her fix with that. So maybe that'll help a little bit. And think about the cost you'll be saving on all of those sweaters and hats and mitts.
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0: Bon Jovi here on K103. There are definitely some items out there that are breaking the budget. Dina, what is your big budget buster right now?
1: Diapers, man. Right now, they are so expensive with inflation.
0: Oh, that is the worst. I remember when my daughter was still in her diapers, whenever we would find one that was like on sale somewhere, we had like a whole phone tree like, oh my God, they're marked down at the Kroger. And we'd make a run on the store. Can't even imagine what.
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10: Happy Friday. Hazy skies continue today and tomorrow before clearing out nicely for a warm and sunny weekend. Highs in the mid-80s in the Storm Tracker 2 Weather Center. I'm meteorologist Matt Kantarek.
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All right, I'm going to call it. We made it to the weekend. We're here, right? Hi there. It is K103, Portland's best variety of the 80s, 90s. And today, a little after 3 p.m., I am so ready to just relax this weekend, right? Got some Miles Smith coming up on the way, but let's do this one. It's the Cranberries at K103.

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Well, we're about like 11 days away from Pumpkin Spice Latte returning to that Starbucks menu. This is my unofficial start of like the fall season and the spooky season. But let me ask you, is Pumpkin Spice overrated? Let me know in the Talk Back Mic button on the free iHeartRadio app. I'd love to hear from you. It's Justin Bieber with Daisies.

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like the fall season and knowing pumpkin spice is there, it just makes me feel really good. 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
16: Attention Portland drivers. Beginning in September, southbound I-5 will be closed to through traffic from the I-405 split to the Burnside Bridge for up to 5 weeks. Major delays are expected, so plan ahead. 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
17: The smoke is leaving the area. Sunny this afternoon with a high of 86. A slight chance of thunderstorms tonight in the K2 Storm Tracker Weather Center. I'm Brad Ford.
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Well, if your workday ends at 5, we're almost there. We're getting there. It's K103, Portland's best variety of the 80s, 90s, and today. This is Natalia filling in for Christina. And don't

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15: The smoke is leaving the area. Sunny this afternoon with a high of 86. A slight chance of thunderstorms tonight in the K2 Storm Tracker Weather Center. I'm Brad Ford.
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